This is Akashvani Shillong, the Northeast News Bulletin, read by Deme Bandabla. The headlines. Prime Minister Modi successfully concludes his visit to Italy, marking final leg of his five-nation official tour. Union Minister for Development of Northeastern Region and Communication Jyotiraditya M. Shindya launches mission on Arunachal QE, the USP of Arunachal Pradesh. Meghalaya Legislative Assembly Speaker reviews construction of the Meghalaya Legislative Assembly building at Mau Dyang Dyang. And now for the news in detail. Prime Minister Narendra Modi returned to New Delhi after successfully concluding his visit to Italy, marking the final leg of his five-nation official tour. India and Italy yesterday announced the upgradation of the ties to a special strategic partnership, marking a major step forward in bilateral relations. The two countries signed several agreements in areas including agriculture, critical minerals, Ayurveda, science and technology, and facilitation of mobility of Indian nurses from India to Italy. Meanwhile, both sides also decided to launch the Italy-India Year of Culture and Tourism for 2027. Union Minister for Development of Northeastern Region and Communications Jyotiraditya M. Shindya on Wednesday launched a mission on Arunachal QE, the USP of Arunachal Pradesh, a cluster-based QE cultivation and value chain development mission for the state of Arunachal Pradesh. The launch was graced in the presence of Chief Minister Pema Khandu and other officials. With an outlay of approximately 167 crore rupees, mission on Arunachal QE, the USP of Arunachal Pradesh, has been designed through a whole-of-government convergence-led approach anchored by the ministry and woven together with the schemes of the Ministry of Agriculture and Farmers Welfare, Ministry of Rural Development, Ministry of Food Processing Industries, along with NABARD, ICAR, CITH, APEDA, NIRAMAK, and committed private investors. A review meeting on the construction of the Meghalaya Legislative Assembly building at Mau Dyang Dyang was held on Wednesday under the chairmanship of Speaker of the Meghalaya Legislative Assembly, Thomas A. Sangma. During the meeting, the progress of construction and related works were reviewed in detail. Following the assessment, the Speaker stated that the progress of work was found to be satisfactory and expressed confidence that the construction of the new assembly building would be completed within the stipulated time frame. While appreciating the welcoming constructive criticism, Thomas A. Sangma urged members of the public to refrain from sharing or posting unverified content that may create misconceptions and bring disrepute to the institution of the Legislative Assembly. The first session of the 16th Assam Legislative Assembly will begin today and will have four sittings on May 21st, 22nd, 25th and 26th. The proceedings of the House on the opening day will begin with the announcement of the pro tem speaker. The Governor of Assam has appointed senior BJP MLA Chandra Mohan Patowari as the pro tem speaker. Mr. Patowari will administer the oath to the newly elected members of the House. Later in the day, the election for a full-time speaker will also be held. Meanwhile, the State Cabinet has approved a proposed Uniform Civil Code or the UCC Bill during its first sitting. Chief Minister Himanta Biswa Sarma on Wednesday said the UCC Bill will be introduced and passed during the ongoing Assembly session. In Nagaland, Union MSME Minister Jiten Ram Manji has reaffirmed the central government's commitment to the development of the Northeast. He asserted that Prime Minister Narendra Modi reviews the Northeastern state as a vital centre for India's development, culture and strategic strength. On the second day of his visit to Nagaland on Wednesday, the Union Minister reviewed developmental activities and implementation of central government schemes in Longleng District with district officials held at Chomokedima. During the meeting, the minister emphasized the importance of effective implementation of MSME-related initiatives and called for collective efforts to ensure government programs reach the grassroots in a timely manner. Union Minister of State and renowned actor Suresh Gopi visited the Film and Television Institute of India Etanagar campus on Tuesday. The purpose of the visit was to review the infrastructural gaps and pending works at the institute, which would subsequently be taken up with the Ministry of Information and Broadcasting. During the inspection, the Union Minister held a detailed discussion with officials of the Central Public Works Department and reviewed all the buildings and facilities of the institute.

Anchivna Sanifirio on Wednesday chaired the state-level District Development Coordination and Monitoring Committee meeting at Kohima. The Chief Minister later said that the meeting reviewed implementation of central-sponsored schemes to improve coordination, convergence and timely delivery of welfare programs. The CM also emphasized the need for stronger coordination among departments, activation of district-level committees and ensuring quality education across the state. The Mizoram government held a high-level meeting to review the implementation of the demands raised by Lal Mingthanga Senate-led faction of Hamar People's Convention Democratic, or HPCD, under the Memorandum of Settlement signed with the state government with a focus on accelerating development initiatives in Hamar inhabited areas, officials said. The meeting was chaired by Home Minister K. Sabdanga and attended by top officials of the state government. The meeting discussed various points included in the Charter of Demands submitted by the HPCD. Apart from rehabilitation measures for surrendered cadres, the Charter also outlined a series of development proposals for the Hamar-dominated areas in northern and northeastern Mizoram. A delegation of Thangkul Naga tribals of the Sina Kethe Village Authority of Ukhrul District on Wednesday called on Chief Minister Yumnam Kemchand Singh and urged him to deploy the State Police Forces or Indian Reserve Battalion IRB in their village in view of the tense situation in the state, accompanied by Ukhrul Constituency MLA Ram Muiva of the ruling Naga People's Front. The villagers also demanded adequate manpower for the Sina Kethe Police Station and the proper functioning of the existing Subdivisional Collector or SDC office at Sina Kethe. The villagers said the repeated attacks by armed men on Sina Kethe village in the recent past has resulted in an atmosphere of constant fear, insecurity and distress. Tripura Chief Minister Dr. Manik Saha has said that the virtual edition of the Mukhya Mantri Samipeshu program would usher in a new era of public grievance redressal in the state. Launching the virtual platform at the Tripura Institute for Transformation in Agartala, the Chief Minister stated that the initiative aims to bring the government closer to the people across every corner of the state. Nagaland Governor Nand Kishore Yadav has emphasized upon peace, safety and development to boost Nagaland's growth. Interacting with the media delegation from Nagaland led by Press Information Bureau following the exposure visit to Bihar, he highlighted the state's vast potential, particularly its natural beauty, and underscored the media's role in promoting awareness and constructive public discourse. Sharing his observation on Bihar's development progress, Mr. Yadav said sustained efforts, dedicated leadership and well-planned policies are essential for long-term and sustainable development. The governor also appreciated PIB Nagaland for organizing the exposure visit, stating that such initiative helps strengthen interstate understanding. Sikkim Governor Om Prakash Mathur on Wednesday assured support for the proposed Yuksam Lakeship Highway via Pelling. The assurance came after Lok Sabha MP Indra Hang Suba informed the governor about the project initiated by the state government during his visit to Gyal Singh district. On the first day of his three-day tour to the district, Mathur visited Kasturba Gandhi Balika Vidyalaya at Labing and interacted with students, teachers and education department officials. Students and teachers highlighted several challenges faced by the institution, particularly the lack of a playground and ambulance facility for students and staff. The governor heard their concerns and assured them that the issues would be addressed as a priority. Tripura Grameen Bank, or TGB, has secured the second best performer position nationally among 28 regional rural banks under the Atal Pension Yojana during the APY Annual Felicitation Program 2026 held at ITC Moria in New Delhi. The prestigious award organized by the Pension Fund Regulatory and Development Authority highlights the bank's outstanding contribution to pension enrollment and rural financial inclusion across Tripura. The bank's chairman, Satyendra Singh, accepted the award in the presence of senior union government and of financial sector dignitaries, including M. Nagaraju and Sanjoy Lohoya. Officials at the event praised the critical role of the rural banking network in extending central social security benefits to underserved populations. Before we end the news, the headline once again, Prime Minister Modi successfully concludes his visit to Italy.

0: Good afternoon. This is Akashvani and I am Valsa Williams with the Midday News. The headlines. India and Italy agree to further develop India-Middle East-Europe economic corridor for deepening economic relations. Government prohibits the use of cosmetic as injection by consumers, professionals and aesthetic clinics. Center issues health advisory for passengers arriving from or transiting through Ebola-affected countries. West Bengal government directs Vande Mataram compulsory as prayer song in all madrasas. Chief Minister C. Joseph Vijay-led cabinet in Tamil Nadu expanded to 32, including 4 women ministers. And in IPL cricket, Gujarat Titans to take on Chennai Super Kings in Ahmedabad this evening. India and Italy have agreed to further develop the India-Middle East-Europe Economic Corridor, IMEC, to strengthen trade, investment and supply chain resilience. In a joint statement, Prime Minister Narendra Modi and his Italian counterpart Giorgia Meloni reaffirmed their commitment to IMEC, recognizing its transformational potential in reshaping and promoting global trade, connectivity and prosperity. Appreciating the preliminary discussions around the project, they encouraged the first IMEC ministerial meeting to take concrete steps for advancing this initiative in 2026. In a joint press conference with the Prime Minister Narendra Modi in Rome, Italian Prime Minister Giorgia Meloni described IMEC as a major connectivity and economic corridor linking Europe, the Middle East and India with the potential to strengthen trade, investment and supply chain resilience. Ms. Meloni said, strengthening interconnectivity between the regions remains an important priority and added that both countries strongly support the development of the corridor. The two prime ministers also reaffirmed that innovation, science and technology are core drivers of the India-Italy partnership. Prime Minister Modi said, Italy is renowned worldwide for design and precision and India's identity is that of a powerhouse of scale, talent and affordable innovation.
1: हमने हमारी भावी साझेदारी को और सशक्त बनाने के लिए विस्तृत रूप से चर्चा की भारत इटली जॉइंट स्ट्रेटेजिक एक्शन प्लान 2025 टू 2029 हमारी साझेदारी को एक प्रैक्टिकल और फ्यूचरिस्टिक ढांचा

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1: The government has said that no cosmetic product is permitted to be used as an injection by consumers, professionals, and aesthetic clinics. The Central Drugs Standard Control Organization, CDSCO, has said that cosmetics are only intended to be rubbed, poured, sprinkled, or sprayed on the human body. It said the manufacture and import of cosmetics for sale and distribution are regulated under the provisions of the Cosmetics Rule 2020. CDSCO said the use of prohibited ingredients in cosmetic products, misleading claims on the label, use of cosmetics for treatment, and the application of cosmetics through injection attract violations of the Act and rules. The Directorate General of Health Services has issued an advisory regarding Ebola disease for passengers arriving from or transitioning through affected countries. According to the advisory, travelers who have visited high-risk countries, including the Democratic Republic of Congo, Uganda, and South Sudan, and are experiencing symptoms such as fever, headache, muscle pain, unexplained bleeding and vomiting, have been urged to seek immediate medical attention. It has also warned that passengers who have had direct contact with blood or body fluids of a suspected or confirmed Ebola patient must report immediately to the airport health officer or health desk before immigration clearance. Union Health Minister JP Nadda has said India has undertaken one of the world's largest screening and early detection efforts to eliminate tuberculosis under the National Tuberculosis Elimination Programme. Mr. Nadda said this while addressing an event on ministerial perspectives on lung health screening during the 79th session of the World Health Assembly in Geneva. The minister further informed that India has significantly scaled up modern diagnostics to detect TB and other lung diseases, highlighting the transformative potential of artificial intelligence, AI, in reshaping healthcare systems. Union Health Minister Mr. Jagat Prakash Nadda has said that while AI presents immense opportunities for advancing healthcare delivery, it must be shaped by sound regulation, rigorous research, and ethical oversight.
2: India has recently launched the Strategy for Artificial Intelligence in Healthcare for India. The future of AI depends on our collective ability to build ethical and human-centric approach. India is known for pharmacy of the world for its leadership in generic medicines. India's commitment to global health partnership and cooperation was demonstrated during the COVID-19 pandemic through Vaccine Maitri initiatives under the India supplied 300 million vaccine doses to around 100 countries.
1: Union Road Transport and Highways Minister Nitin Gadkari today said the government aims to make the Indian automobile industry number one in the world. Addressing the AmTram's annual leadership summit in New Delhi, the minister highlighted that the country's automobile industry is the third largest in the world, surpassing Japan. He said the USA holds the first position, having the size of 79 lakh crore. China is second with 49 lakh crore, and now India has secured the third position at 22 lakh crore. Mr. Gadkari said India's annual automobile industry growth is at 30% to 40%.
3: The ministry total size of the automobile industry was at time was 14 lakh crore. Now the size of the automobile industry is 22 lakh crore. And now we have just surpassed Japan and our number is third. The first is USA having the size of 79 lakh crore. Second is China 49 lakh crore. And India is now 22 lakh crore. Our every year growth is 30% to 40%. Now our aim is to make Indian automobile industry number one in the world.
1: The minister added that the government is also working on alternative fuel and biofuel, ethanol, methanol, biodiesel, LNG, electric and hydrogen. In an effort to decongest examination centres for the Civil Services Preliminary Examination 2026, the Union Public Service Commission, UPSC, has introduced three new examination centres at Bhubaneswar, Kanpur and Meerut. With the addition of these centres, the total number of centres for the preliminary examination has increased from 80 to 83. According to UPSC, nearly 23,000 candidates have applied to these new centres, easing the rush at the adjoining centres for civil services examination. This is Akashvani giving you the news. For quick news updates round the clock, follow us on our X handle at AIR News Alerts. And for details of stories and more,

Kiritajang Anipaunjang Se Anles Mang Se Ka Chun Me Yong Se Sok Le Pali Pot Mirite Ka Chon Don Se Pin Deng A Son Son Pin Deng Nai Tang Jung Harani Ha Wen Bong Si Mang Mang An Chin Pin Deng A Son Son Pin Deng Tai Lu

sing long, then say long, long, no gong. Le mi te ka chon don le em I toi lu non. Mang mi te ka chon don an pin ding nai tang jong te. Jing king.

teka condon seimtoro tekong hawang bangkilong pintorong nukong rong nukong along riru doalong atarame.